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1: Winding down with the World Cup game tomorrow, two games on Saturday. I mean, we're getting near the end. My name's Corey. You know what I find funny is all these tourists coming to the U.S., they are blown away not by the fireworks, the theme parks, our iconic landmarks. No, it's Bucky's, it's Big Gulps, it's Chipotle, it's the Waffle House. Oh, they're losing their minds over the Waffle House. Have you heard about this? Yeah, Waffle House at 2 a.m. I mean, it is pretty sweet, but they're like, oh my gosh, this is the real National Stadium.
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3: 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And so anytime, like, we were playing the Billy Show, and literally in the same building in the ballroom, there was a sorority formal, and I was like, I'm crashing that. That's going to happen. And so we did, and it was so much fun, and, like, had a dance party, and then went back and sang with Billy and hopped on the bus and left. And then the next day went to Panama City for the spring break jam, and then spent the day at the beach. And just being able to do stuff like that, I mean, it makes the road not feel like it's far away.
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Kicks 99.3. You an ice cream fan? I love it. Actually craving some right now. In Japan, this is all the rage. Soft served oyster ice cream. Yeah, this is big stuff there. Nothing says confidence like ordering oyster soft serve in public, then acting like everyone else is just behind on the trend cycle as you eat it.

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1: Hey, Corey, how are you tonight?
0: I'm doing great, Patty. Thanks for asking. How you doing?
1: Good.
0: Good.
1: Driving my new car.
0: Oh, got some new wheels. Sweet. What'd you pick up?
1: Malibu.
0: Okay.
1: LT.
0: Nice. And what color is it?
1: White.
0: Look at you all styling.
1: Look at, I even got a sunroof in it this time.
0: Get out of here. All right, well, when you're cruising around and when the weather's great, you got to open up the sunroof, roll down the windows, and you got to blare us.
1: Yep.
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Ella Langley is on. 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So we want you to be the first one through. 1-877-367-4432. 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
4: 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On a

0: guys, it's I Heart Country on The Verge artist Stella Lefty. 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
2: A country legend is readying new music, and we are so ready for this. Yes, Randy Travis has announced that his first album of new music in 18 years is on the way. He's working with his longtime producer who helped him assemble, remix, and remastered the previously unreleased songs from throughout his whole career. But the full album's title and release date has not yet been announced. But the first single from the record is called Fish On, and it's so good. Can't wait for y'all to hear. All right, next, so we already knew the dates and locations for Luke Bryan's fall 2026 farm tour, but earlier this week, he revealed who would be coming along for the ride. You got Dasha, Penny Whitmire, the Peach Pickers, and DJ Rock have all been announced as special guests for the 2026 farm tour dates. Tickets are available now. You can check out Luke Bryan's website. And last, a massive congratulations to Thomas Rhett. Just yesterday checked off another box on his growing list of career achievements. He hit the Music City Walk of Fame and received his star finally. He was the 113th name to be inducted into the Music City Walk of Fame. Jordan Davis was on hand to pay tribute to Thomas Rhett with an amazing speech. After Jordan spoke, Thomas Rhett took the podium, thanking God, his family, and lastly, the fans. He said, "This star may have my name on it, but it belongs to a heck of a lot of people. Thank y'all so much." You can check out his speech over on our iHeartCountry page on Instagram. That's your iHeartCountry Roundup with Tay.
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4: You know, you start having some hits and things like that. It's amazing. You start getting a lot better songs at that point. So as that happens, your career sort of develops and you sort of dial in a little bit more what it is, you know, that you are. I mean, because, you know, when I first started, when I first signed my deal, I was like, all right, well, this is what I'm going to do. And it's kind of stayed the same, but it also changed a little bit as we went along. And it, you know, I think it evolves over time and just with age for me and different things. So, you know, I think as that happens, your mindset sort of changes a little bit. And with each record, you know, you have a few hits and all of a sudden you got, you know, songwriters that are definitely more willing to give you, you know, the best they got. Or you'll have, in our case, you know, we have writers that know we're going in to cut. They'll go in and start trying to write songs specifically for us, for our record. And it's guys that have had a ton of cuts with us over the years that sort of are locked into what it is that I do. And that's kind of always been our formula with it.
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1: That's Corey Kent with Cole Wetzel there. It's Wayne D. The iHeartRadio app is fired up and ready to rock. 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

Kicks 99.3. And there's Al Dean right there. What's going on? Your buddy Wayne D going to throw in Hardy, Eric Church, Morgan Wallen, and Tim McGraw. They're all on one song, MacArthur. That's up in a few. First new Kane Brown, Woman.

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0: 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And I am going on tour with Jason Aldean.
1: I wouldn't say it like that, because that's not necessarily true.
0: I'm a part of the show.
1: Okay, sure.
0: All right.
1: I'll give you that.
0: All right, we're going to tell you more on that coming up tomorrow. Sit tight. Make sure you stay close to Instagram, too. It's at Wayne D and Tay.

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1: And want to thank you for hanging out. Tay, I know you got positivity lined up here. What do we got?
2: Oh, this mom is giving back to the community in such a very unique way.
1: Can't wait to hear all about it. It's called In the Fields, and it's on the way in just under 15 minutes from now.

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1: Need a reason to smile? Wayne, D, and Tay are hitting you in the feels.
2: All right, so this mom is helping local families save money with her pop-up children's clothing boutique. I thought this was such a genius idea. Where everything costs between like $1 and $3, right? Brittany Anderson is her name, and she created Be the Village Boutique to provide affordable clothing to local families in need, but also using the proceeds to cover operating costs. And the project has already helped 75 families through its first two community events. She's now encouraging other residents to donate gently used children's clothing and shoes. She's hosting future pop-up events. And, I mean, it's just incredible. And the support of the community is really what is driving this. And she's giving the credit all to the community. But it's really cool to see her come up with this idea and give back as well in such a big way. That's your In the Feels.
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4: 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I mean, for as much as I sing about, you know, being laid back, I work pretty hard. But I do think about, you know, me being on stage. My worst fear is being able to be up on stage or having to go up on stage and do what I do and not being in shape to do the best show I possibly can. I think about that a lot.
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1: It's Ella Langley, Morgan Wallen. It's I Can't Love You Anymore. My name is Wayne D. If you're on Instagram,
0: samesies.
1: That didn't come out the way I wanted it to. Anyway, he's Wayne D is my Instagram if you want to check in. Group therapy Thursday going to continue. And it always is awkward hearing other people's problems. And then you get the whole, how would you handle it? What do you think? We'll get to that in a few. Parker McCollum, this is killing me.

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1: 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Actor apparently went public with a new relationship.
2: Ooh, yes, he hard launched it.
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1: And Instagram is at Wayne D&T. His group therapy continues. Joey was on a date. She, and we don't know how kindly she said it, but she let him know, like, hey, like, this is going to be a one and done for us.
2: Okay, she wasn't interested. So
1: he's like, well, if it's that, if that's the case, we should split the date. If you're already like...
2: Split the bill.
1: Yeah.
2: So dumb. This anyway. Makes me, this, like, I'm fuming.
1: The women are just going to go, but that's guys in 22. That's not me. I ain't ever asking for half. Ever.
2: It's horrible. It's so rude.
1: And to be fair, even if she was like, hey, I want, let's go out to dinner, like...

0: Even if she was like driving the idea, I'm still going to pay.
1: Yeah.
0: I'm taking care of you.
1: Mm-hmm.
0: Like, sorry.
1: Yeah.
0: And maybe that's old school, but I promise you, a lot of y'all going to end up like Joey. The phones are going crazy. The texts are going crazy. Mm-hmm. Who's up here?
1: All right, this is Beatrice.
2: Hell yeah, he was a jerk for asking for his money back. Like, what kind of man are you? You know, this one time I went on a date with a man and he was mad because I didn't give it up, so he took my leftovers, okay? This is what I'm talking about. This man in this generation is way too sensitive.
0: Hang.
2: I know the hell you didn't try to double
0: hang
2: back
0: on.
2: For $25.
0: Hey, stop. Pause, right. pause.
1: 100%.
0: Because I'm deathly afraid that you're going to swear and cost one of us our job. So let's just pause it there. You sound, was it you?
1: But she's right.
0: Were you the girl?
1: But she's right, though. You're really going to, like, get angry and make her pay $25 if you can't afford
0: $25. There are plenty of strong, independent women that are going to hear this and be like, I have no problem paying for my half of the date.
1: Yeah, that's
0: but
1: not
0: I
1: the point.
0: But I think if you're going to do that, that's something you determine ahead of time.
1: But that is,
0: or
1: like...
0: Or she should offer. You shouldn't ask her. She should be like, hey, this isn't
1: that good. Is him projecting insecurity onto her, though, because it's like your ego was bruised because she doesn't want to go out on a second date with you. She didn't like you. Okay, move on. Go round up another girl. Go to another date.
0: Valid. Check in. Things are passionate today. 1-877-367-4432.
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4: My earliest musical memory is Buck Owens on the turntable as my grandfather played like a record of Tiger by the Tail, and I would run around in circles. And it was like they would just put it on just to see their kid get dizzy and fall down. And then he raised me on this diet of music like that, Johnny Cash and things, and then gave me a guitar. When I started to learn, it was the first time that you play something that's actually, that sounds like it ought to sound. It's for a while, it's Twinkle Twinkle Little Star with one string, and it's embarrassing, and you know, and nobody's impressed. And then all of a sudden something clicks, you start playing a couple of chords, and then they're like, hey, this kid's playing the guitar, have him play in the church choir, and I play there, and the next thing you know, people are clapping. After you do it, when you're 9 years old and you bring a room to applause, it's like, this is a pretty good way to go right here.
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1: John Morgan, the song is called Kid Myself. It's Wayne D checking in, and I appreciate you letting us be a part of your Thursday night. Morgan Wallen coming, Kane Brown in a few too. Now, he's an iHeart Country on the Verge artist, Chase Matthew, holding it down.

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1: This is the only thing I dislike about our cash contest is we're calling it the Great American Fill-Up for gas. 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
1: All right, so Randy Travis just made a massive announcement. In fact, he hasn't done this in nearly like 20 years.
0: Okay, we'll find out what that is and a couple other stories. I'll line up for the iHeart Country Roundup on the way here in less than 15 minutes.

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1: Hey, Granger, this is Daniel Underwood. I live in Tifton, Georgia. I work at Lowe's. Every morning on the way to work, I listen to your show. Thanks for being there. Bye.
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1: 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And Granger Smith is the voice that keeps the night going strong. 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

0: Spokane's number one for new country, Kix 99.3. We've got someone who stays connected to Nashville just for you. Her name is Ann Hudson. Ann, what do you got coming up in Nashville news?
1: I tell you, Granger, nothing impresses me more than someone that, like, takes control of their life, and that's exactly what's happening with Nate Smith. 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
7: Friday, third shift crew. So glad you're with me. After Midnight is closing out the week right here with you. Let's finish this work week right. Hey, I'm Granger Smith, your host of After Midnight. I've got this question. What's your favorite national park? You ever think about that? There are national parks that just blow your mind. Do you have one? You have a story for me? 866-607-8383. I've also got Earl Nibbles Jr. to put a smile on her face with a dumb criminal story. All this here with a bunch of good country music. Hour number four starts right now. Let's go.

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You got a story to go along with that? 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
1: Hey, Ranger. It's me, Manuel, from Rio Hondo, Texas. Saying that you have a good music, and it keeps me up all night. Thank you, bye.
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KX99.3, Spokane's number one for new country. 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Have you ever seen a national park here that you just think is incredible? You got to share it with somebody. What's that story? 866-607-8383.

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5: 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And he was a Navy captain on a submarine. And they would go, he'd go away for 6 months. 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I watched how when he came home, the minute he stepped in that door, he was dad. And, you know, all that stuff always meant a lot to me. 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
1: And you know what's funny? So we did that whole video, and we shot it live on Facebook Live. And so as we're going through, we're doing all this stuff, and people are commenting. They're like, I can't believe nobody recognized you. And literally, when we stopped filming, this woman screams from like the other end, "That's the first time I've ever seen a country star buying his own record at Walmart," like as loud as possible. And I'm like, why couldn't you have done that 30 seconds sooner?
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8: George Jones and Conway Twitty used to fight about that because they had gotten older and they were on tour together. And they had, there was a tour for a while that was Conway Twitty, George Jones, and Vince Gill. And Vince was always in the middle. And what was Vince was like, I shouldn't be after either of you. And they would fight and flip coins as to who could go first so they could go home. It was hilarious. That I'm not to that point. I like closing. I'm not in any hurry. It was funny though to see Scotty McCreery at the festival, and I got together with him that day and said, "Hey, will you come sing Celebrity during my show?" And he did. He had to get out of his pajamas. I was so early. And he came onto the bus and he said, you know, he talks. He was like, "Man, I gotta tell you, I thought it'd be a lot longer before I was closing, but all right."
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2: Easy trivia. The question, what shiny people, or what shiny thing do people wear on their finger when they get married?
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2: 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It rhymes with sing. 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
15: 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And I guess that's kind of what I'm hoping, is that someday, when this is all over for me, you know, there's some group of kids hanging out, you know, at a farm somewhere, the bonfire going, drinking some beer and cranking up, you know, to my kind of party record and singing every word. You know, to me, that's it's been cool, obviously, to have the success we've had and do everything we've done. But at the end of the day, 20 years from now, people are still listening to the records. I mean, I think that's a testament to, you know, to a great artist, to a great record, to great songs. And so I hope that's what happens.
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3: 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That being said, if something were to come along that I just absolutely fell in love with, then I would find a way to do it.
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0: control. Eddie's credit card was stolen?
1: Oh, this is crazy.
0: So is this a scam alert?
1: Yeah, it's a scam alert for
0: so
1: sure.
0: So they stole your number or your card?
1: The number.
0: Okay, scam alert. Okay.
1: Here's the thing. I think I know who did it. So how it happened was my wife gets all the alerts of all, like, you know, the charges or whatever. And I got home and she said, hey, did you order like some yoga pants? And I said, no, why would I order yoga pants? Like, no, I did not. She's like, okay, did you go to this chicken place and get $90 worth of chicken? I said, no, why would I get $90 worth of chicken? All on the same day, an Asian food place. It was four charges.

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What a fun new song from Tucker Wetmore. It's called Who Told You That? That song just kind of feels like Friday, doesn't it? The iHeart Country World premiere. I love it.

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1: 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It's a pretty good visual. Morgan Wallen and Ernest Now. 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
1: What kind of absolute blasphemy is this? So anytime a list comes out now moving forward, I don't believe a darn thing that any of these lists say, because a new list came out of the most livable cities in the world. Can I tell you that not even a single U.S. city made the top 20? Even after everyone came over here for the World Cup and decided how absolutely amazing it is in the U.S., we didn't even make the top 20. Like, that is impossible. The top 10 is Denmark, Austria, Australia, Switzerland, Japan, another city in Australia, Canada, and then another city in Japan, Tokyo. So, yeah. I'm like, this is crazy. Absolutely unacceptable.
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1: For it being a week right after the 4th of July, this week actually flew by, and I am not complaining. Hope you're having a great Friday so far. Here's Lanco.

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0: Sounds pretty good, right? 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

0: Today's Hit Country, Kix 99.3. Are you ready for this one? I did not know what to think about this when I saw yesterday. I had mentioned how Bunny XO was spotted over the July 4th weekend, like kissing another guy at Jelly Roll's bar on Broadway. Apparently, it's a guy from Calabasas Confidential. It's only 24. I've never seen that show, so I don't know much about it. But he said they're just friends.
1: Bunny's a great friend. She's a great person. Had a fun time in Nashville for the 4th.
0: And he said it wasn't a dig at Jelly Roll.
1: No harm, no foul done. I've got love for the both of them, and that's all I got.
0: If I was trying to make my ex-husband jealous, I don't quite think that would do it. But I don't know. Who knows?

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Tucker Wetmore dropped a brand new song today, and it is a bop. If you haven't heard it yet, it's called Who Told You That? Gonna play it again coming up just after 12 o'clock, the iHeart Country world premiere.

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1: This gives me goosebumps. Dan and Shay, when they went to the writer's room to write a song, like they didn't expect to write that song necessarily, but they were with some friends and there was a mutual friend that they had lost a couple years ago to suicide named Ben Vaughn. And it just kind of like once they got in the room together, those lyrics started pouring out.
2: After the song was finished, you know, we weren't sure, you know, what it was going to be. We knew it was very special to us, but Dan had got home that night and played it for his wife, Abby, and she was like, man, that's so special. They know that you guys wrote that for Ben, especially on his birthday. And we had no idea that it was Ben's birthday that day, which was just a crazy thing and definitely more than coincidence.
1: That gives me goosebumps. That song was meant to happen.
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14: I think for me, it's subject matter. It has a lot to do with it, what it's talking about. I mean, you know, a lot of the songs I've sort of built my career on over the years have been, you know, a lot of it's kind of been that blue-collar sort of Amarillo Sky type stuff, you know. So that's a big part of it to me. Melodies are a big thing. I mean, I feel like I know what I... You know, melody-wise, what I'm good at singing, what I'm not so good at singing, or what doesn't really come natural to me. So I kind of take that into consideration too, and then obviously lyrics. I mean, lyrics are the thing that, you know, really is going to sell the song. You can have a song that sounds great, you know, the riffs are great, but the lyrics are horrible, and that's, you know, no good. So really, it's a combination of those three things, and you know, and that's the thing. 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But it's that's why it's a long process, because they're hard to find, you know, songs that just have all those qualities. You have to dig pretty deep to find those a lot of times.
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Morgan Wallen's been teasing new music on Instagram. So hoping we have some new music from Morgan in the very near future.

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99.3. It's Michelle Buckles, and I'm sure you saw that Garth Brooks announced his arena tour, going back to his roots. And he's doing something really interesting with this tour that I have never seen before. And right now we only know of Indianapolis, but more dates to be announced in the near future. But it doesn't matter where you are in the arena. You could be up in the rafters, you could be in the front row. Every single ticket price is exactly the same. Every single ticket is, it's all in for $154. And it breaks down to $140 for the ticket, a $4 facility fee, and a $10 service charge. But yeah, it doesn't matter where you are in the arena. Every single ticket is the same price.

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Kenny Chesney, here's Carry On.

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0: today's hit country, Kix 99.3. It's Michelle Buckles. Jill, how's the day going so far? How are you?
1: I'm great. How are you?
0: You know, can't complain. Glad it's Friday.

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Well, Mr. Morgan Wallen been teasing some new music on Instagram, and I already love it. It already feels relatable. Like, we've all been in one of those relationships where it's like, what are we doing? If this was meant to be, like, it would have been by now. Like, let's go ahead and end this while we can. If it was meant

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1: 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Also my wedding anniversary. 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
1: So there is a 107-year-old woman, and her name is Mildred. She lives in New Jersey. She said that her secret to her long life, making it to 107, she said good friends and dumping stressful men, which I also feel that probably goes for dumping stressful women, too.
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Megan Maroney currently out on her Cloud 9 tour, and she said she's making a conscious effort to not write for her next album while she's out on the tour. Said she just wants to live in the moment.

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1: This is the strangest thing I've ever heard. And I honestly, like, I'm not lying to you. 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

0: Today's hit country, Kix 99.3. Now, I don't know about you, it's Michelle Buckles, but I have very big plans this weekend. Big, big plans. So I have, apparently I just need a bib because I have so many t-shirts that I love that have food stains all over them. I just need a bib. I'm like a child. Well, over the weekend on the 4th, my favorite t-shirt, I got chocolate all over it. And it did not come out in the wash. So I bought a tie-dye kit and I have like all these stained t-shirts. I am going to go to town tie-dyeing all my t-shirts over the weekend. So to be continued.
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2: 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And I just kind of, you know, when I do that, I kind of act like that a fan said something to the audience. 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
2: 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Got it. 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But when it does happen, I act like, you know, somebody said something to the audience, and I kind of play to them.
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1: That just came out today, the iHeartCountry World premiere at Tucker Wetmore. 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
1: Would you mind playing Chevy Silverado by Bailey Zimmerman?
0: Boom. It's on right now. That's a request that came in on the free iHeartRadio off at the top back, Mike. That's how you can hit me up as well. And if you got a funny joke, I love hearing those. I'm always down for a giggle.

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1: Dust starting to settle between Jelly Roll and Bunny. 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